The Eagle, Dayton's greatest hits, the Michael J. Lots of concerts coming in and around the Miami Valley this summer. 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AC/DC, one of my personal favorites. 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

The Eagle, we are Kettering's 80 station. I'm Michael J. If you haven't had a chance to download the app, make sure you do that. For one, you could win $1,000 in the Eagle Pays Your Bills contest. That's going to be tomorrow morning on the Eagle Morning Zoo with Todd. The other thing, you can click the microphone and send me an open mic request tonight.

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1: Hey, it's Michael J. Lots happening in and around the Maumee Valley this weekend. 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Got 9 to 1 on Sunday. 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
20: 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Have they held up their end of the bargain with our community? What we found, plus the Dayton area ties we uncovered to another Chinese company facing federal scrutiny. Today at 5 on New Center 7.
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1: Miami Valley weather.
4: After the showers rolled through overnight, Wednesday will start with temperatures in the 50s, highs in the 60s, breezy at times. I'm Storm Center 7 meteorologist Ryan Mirando for the Eagle.
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The Eagle, Dayton's greatest hit. So Michael J, you could be like Brett from Huber, Justin from Dayton, Laura from Lewisburg, or Scott from Greenville, all taking home $1,000. You could be our next thousandaire, our next keyword coming at you tomorrow morning on the Eagle Morning Zoo. Todd's going to have that keyword at 8 a.m. Make sure you're listening, and you can download the Eagle app to play along.

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Michael J, 52 minutes commercial free. The Eagle welcoming Forner and Leonard Skinner to be down at Riverbend. That's going to be one heck of a summer show. August 8th, if you want to sign up the windows tickets, do it now. 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

The Eagle, we are Beaver Creek's 80 station of Michael J. 52 minutes commercial free, where you can win $1,000 tomorrow morning on the Eagle Morning Zoo. Todd has your keyword at 8. Did you get a chance to make it out to the movies this past weekend? Big movies, top of the box office, The Devil Wears Prada 2, Mortal Kombat 2, and Michael. The wife went over and saw Devil Wears Prada 2 this past weekend. She was all about that. Me and the sons, we went to Mortal Kombat 2. Let me tell you, Mortal Kombat 2 was way more appealing.

0: Eagle. This is the Eagle. The Eagle. The Eagle.
1: Hey, it's Michael J. There's lots happening in and around the Miami Valley this weekend. 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It's going to run through May 31st. 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Never got a chance to see it, but it was like this British thing. That was like a show that was on TV. A lot of people got into it. So, yeah, this is the play form. 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
1: Here's a look at what's happening around the Miami Valley this week. 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
26: An investigation into illegal labor and a federal raid have put Chinese company Fuyao in the headlines again and again, years after massive tax breaks and the promise of new jobs brought them to the Miami Valley. 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And they held up their end of the bargain with our community. What we found, plus the Dayton area ties we uncovered to another Chinese company facing federal scrutiny. Today at 5 on New Center 7.
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6: Miami Valley weather.
7: After the showers rolled through overnight, Wednesday will start with temperatures in the 50s, highs in the 60s, breezy at times. I'm Storm Center 7 meteorologist Roy Mirando for the Eagle.
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1: 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Or barely awake. Paddle to the metal. Oh, man. I should do this for a living.
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The Eagle Street Team going to be out and about all summer long, signing people up to win concert tickets and hooking you up with some Eagle swag. Make sure that you keep listening for their next stop. And they're going to be all over the Miami Valley. You'll get a chance to see them this summer.

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single, Dayton's Greatest Hits, the Michael J. It is going to be awesome. Because $1,000 could be yours tomorrow morning in the Eagle Pays Your Bills contest. Todd has your next keyword at 8 a.m. on the Eagle Morning Zoo. I can't wait to see this guy coming in concert August 9th over at Riverbend in Cincy. It's Rod Stewart right here on the Eagle.

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1: This is the Eagle. The Eagle. The Eagle. The Eagle.
2: Hey, I'm Michael J. Get this. Kevin Hart's entertainment company, Heartbeat. It's downsized, Bloomberg report came out earlier today. Heartbeat has trimmed staff and pulled back on many different projects, the source says. Hart's team is trying to weather the storm and keep some projects alive. So downsizing, and I didn't even know Kevin Hart had another company. I really just thought he was an actor and a comedian. But yes, he does have some side companies and some side hustles going on. So apparently the side hustles are not working out. Do you have a side hustle? Do you have a side gig beyond what you do normally for your 9-to-5 or whatever? Let me know on the Eagle Open Mic what it is. Is it DoorDash? Maybe it's Uber. Man, I love Uber. And let me tell you, you can make a lot of good money there. Do you have a side hustle? Let me know, Eagle Open Mic.
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5: Yeah,
0: 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It's the Eagles' weekend preview. With what's happening around the Miami Valley, here's Michael J.
2: 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Full Monty, that's happening at the Dayton Playhouse this weekend. 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
23: An investigation into illegal labor and a federal raid have put Chinese company Fuyao in the headlines again and again, years after massive tax breaks and the promise of new jobs brought them to the Miami Valley. 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Have they held up their end of the bargain with our community? What we found, plus the Dayton area ties we uncovered to another Chinese company facing federal scrutiny. Today at 5 on New Center 7.
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2: Miami Valley weather.
5: After the showers rolled through overnight, Wednesday will start with temperatures in the 50s, highs in the 60s, breezy at times. I'm Storm Center 7 meteorologist Roy Mirando for the Eagle.

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I'm Michael J., 52 minutes commercial-free. Kind of winding down the Tuesday night. 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

The Eagle, Dayton's greatest hits. I'm Michael J. Don't forget the Springfield Extravaganza going to be happening this weekend at the Clark County Fairgrounds. Lots of antiques, collectibles. We got a huge flea market going on this weekend. Friday, 7 a.m. is when it's going to kick off, and it's going to run till 6. Saturday, 8 to 5. Sunday, 9 to 4. Something fun to do to get out if you're in hunt for that next best collectible that you're going to display in your house. Definitely check it out.

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station. I'm Michael J. 52 minutes commercial free. John Mellencamp was our 7 a.m. rock block this morning. Don't forget to listen to the 7 a.m. rock block every single weekday morning, and you get a chance to hear your favorite artist, three of their songs back.

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1: 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The Eagle. The Eagle. The Eagle.
2: Hey, it's Michael J. Lots happening in and around the Miami Valley. I'm looking forward to Jefferson Starship this summer. It's going to be over at the Rose. The Eagle welcoming them in. It's going to be July 16th. And if you want to go to that show, the Eagle wants to send you for free. 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And you don't have to only do it once. You can do it multiple times. I had one lady tell me she signs up literally every single day for every single show. You're bound, turbine to win. Keep signing up. 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
18: An investigation into illegal labor and a federal raid have put Chinese company Fuyao in the headlines again and again, years after massive tax breaks and the promise of new jobs brought them to the Miami Valley. In a year-long investigation, the New Center 7 I team worked with the Dayton Daily News to dig into what's really going on at Fuyao. Have they held up their end of the bargain with our community? What we found, plus the Dayton area ties we uncovered to another Chinese company facing federal scrutiny. Today at 5. Live on News Center 7.
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0: Miami Valley weather.
2: After the showers rolled through overnight, Wednesday will start with temperatures in the 50s, highs in the 60s, breezy at times. I'm Storm Center 7 meteorologist Ryan Mirando for the Eagle.
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Dayton's greatest hits. Good morning, I'm Savage. If you looked at the weather for the next week or so, finally going to be in the 80s next week. I know a lot of us have been waiting for that summer-like heat to get here.

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Savage joining you as you start your early Wednesday. 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And a big congrats to Brett Sharp from Huber Heights, another $1,000 winner in spring cash. Your next chance to win coming up at 8 this morning.

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13: After the showers rolled through overnight, Wednesday will start with temperatures in the 50s, highs in the 60s, breezy at times. I'm Storm Center 7 meteorologist Ryan Mirando for the Eagle.
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Good morning, I'm Savage. It's 52 minutes commercial free. Be glad we don't live in Alaska. A winter storm warning was issued, even though it's almost summer. No thanks.

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Eagle, Dayton's greatest hits. I'm Savage. This is the type of thing that gives me hope for humanity still. Regal Theaters once again coming to the rescue with its dollar slate of summer movies. Starts June 1st and goes through August 13th.

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Another $1,000 winner in spring cash. 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
8: An investigation into illegal labor and a federal raid have put Chinese company Fuyao in the headlines again and again. Years after massive tax breaks and the promise of new jobs brought them to the Miami Valley. In a year-long investigation, the New Center 7 I team worked with the Dayton Daily News to dig into what's really going on at Fuyao. Have they held up their end of the bargain with our community? What we found, plus the Dayton area ties we uncovered to another Chinese company facing federal scrutiny. Today at 5 on New Center 7. An investigation into illegal labor and a federal raid have put Chinese company Fuyao in the headlines again and again, years after massive tax breaks and the promise of new jobs brought them to the Miami Valley. In a year-long investigation, the New Center 7 I team worked with the Dayton Daily News to dig into what's really going on at Fuyao. Have they held up their end of the bargain with our community? What we found, plus the Dayton area ties we uncovered to another Chinese company facing federal scrutiny. Thursday at 5 on New Center 7.
0: Miami Valley weather.
9: After the showers rolled through overnight, Wednesday will start with temperatures in the 50s, highs in the 60s, breezy at times. I'm Storm Center 7 meteorologist Ryan Mirando for the Eagle.
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The Eagle Dayton's 80 station. Good Wednesday morning. Savage joining you again. It's 52 minutes commercial free. Mechanicsburg Police Department warning about juveniles participating in the TikTok door kick challenge. Have you seen this? They will run up to a home, kick the door, and flee in the area. So, yeah, might be another reason for you to buy a Ring doorbell camera. They come in handy.

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a big congrats to Springboro native A.J. Ewing being promoted to the New York Mets. 21 years old. How about that? That is awesome. The Eagles, Dayton's greatest hits at Savage, joining you on this Wednesday morning.

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Working the overnight. I'm Savage. 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Shirley Tarbutton of Springfield. Speaking of Springfield, another $1,000 winner in Spring Cash. 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
0: 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With what's happening around the Miami Valley, here's Michael Jay.
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5: An investigation into illegal labor and a federal raid have put Chinese company Fuyao in the headlines again and again, years after massive tax breaks and the promise of new jobs brought them to the Miami Valley. In a year-long investigation, the New Center 7 I team worked with the Dayton Daily News to dig into what's really going on at Fuyao. Have they held up their end of the bargain with our community? What we found, plus the Dayton area ties we uncovered to another Chinese company facing federal scrutiny. Today at 5 on News Center 7.
6: Miami Valley weather.
7: After the showers rolled through overnight, Wednesday will start with temperatures in the 50s, highs in the 60s, breezy at times. I'm Storm Center 7 meteorologist Ryan Mirando for the Eagle.
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1: Hey, it's Savage. Eagle. It's been 25 years, can you believe this, since Shrek hit the big screen. And now the film set to return to Cinemark theaters May 15th. In just a few days, Cinemark also celebrating the 40th anniversary of the original Top Gun. Fans of the franchise will be in for a treat as the 2022 box office smash Top Gun Maverick will be back as well. Now, both films will be in theaters for 1 week only, starting today.
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12: An investigation into illegal labor and a federal raid have put Chinese company Fuyao in the headlines again and again, years after massive tax breaks and the promise of new jobs brought them to the Miami Valley. In a year-long investigation, the New Center 7i team worked with the Dayton Daily News to dig into what's really going on at Fuyao. Have they held up their end of the bargain with our community? What we found, plus the Dayton area ties we uncovered to another Chinese company facing federal scrutiny. Today at 5 on New Center 7.
13: Miami Valley weather.
14: After the showers rolled through overnight, Wednesday will start with temperatures in the 50s, highs in the 60s, breezy at times. I'm Storm Center 7 meteorologist Ryan Miranda for the Eagle.
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1: 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I should do this for a living.
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15: Your Miami Valley weather for this morning. Lingering showers, otherwise gradual clearing, and temperatures hitting in the low 60s this afternoon, then falling into the 40s and 50s by the end of the day, hoping to see some sun. I'm meteorologist Brittley Ritz for the Eagle.
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The Eagle, Dayton's 80s station, and back on this Wednesday. Starting out your morning, I'm Savage. It's 52 minutes commercial free. Memorial Day next weekend, and higher gas prices aren't expected to impact travel. AAA believes close to a record 45 million Americans will travel at least 50 miles. I was always curious how they track that. They're like, yeah, we're going to predict that this amount of people. Like, how do you know people are going to go or not? I don't know. Maybe I'm just not understanding it properly.

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16: An investigation into illegal labor and a federal raid have put Chinese company Fuyao in the headlines again and again. Years after massive tax breaks and the promise of new jobs brought them to the Miami Valley. In a year-long investigation, the New Center 7 I team worked with the Dayton Daily News to dig into what's really going on at Fuyao. Have they held up their end of the bargain with our community? What we found, plus the Dayton area ties we uncovered to another Chinese company facing federal scrutiny. Thursday at 5 on New Center 7.
17: I keep seeing celebrities post, me in the 90s versus now. 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
16: An investigation into illegal labor and a federal raid have put Chinese company Fuyao in the headlines again and again, years after massive tax breaks and the promise of new jobs brought them to the Miami Valley. In a year-long investigation, the New Center 7 I team worked with the Dayton Daily News to dig into what's really going on at Fuyao. Have they held up their end of the bargain with our community? What we found, plus the Dayton area ties we uncovered to another Chinese company facing federal scrutiny. Today at 5 on New Center 7.
13: 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Okay, here's a hint.
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24: Your Miami Valley weather for this morning. Lingering showers, otherwise gradual clearing, and temperatures hitting in the low 60s this afternoon, then falling into the 40s and 50s by the end of the day, hoping to see some sun. I'm meteorologist Brittley Ritz for the Eagle.
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This is the Eagle, Dayton's 80 station. It's Todd on the Morning Zoo. Good Wednesday to you. Looking for windy conditions today. Cooler, high 65. It's 60 right now in the city. Two big things to celebrate today. Two of my favorite things. It's National Apple Pie Day and National Crouton Day. I love croutons. The deep fried croutons are the best. I love them so much. So there you go. Have some apple pie today and wash it down with a crouton salad. Anyway, coming up this morning at 8 a.m., your next shot at $1,000 in the Eagle Pays Your Bills contest. I've got that keyword coming up this morning.

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1: 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Paddle to the metal. Oh, man. I should do this for a living.
0: It feels good to be Boatu. 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

0: delay traffic.
1: Really big problem right now in Riverside. Westbound 35 is closed at Woodman Drive. Also, you can't get onto westbound 35 off of Woodman. So traffic really starting to back up. I've heard this is due to two separate crashes. Police and medics are here. You'll want to exit 35 before Woodman. So that would be at 675 or at North Fairfield Road. Find a way over to Smithville Road in Dayton if you need to get back onto westbound 35. I'm Jake Magnotta.
0: The

0: This is the Eagle, Dayton's 80 station. It's Todd on the Morning Zoo. Windy and cooler today with a high near 65. Right now it's 60 in the city. Coming up this morning at 8 a.m., it's another shot for you to win your share of $170,000 in spring cash. It's the Eagle Pays Your Bills contest. We do it five times a day, Monday through Friday, 8 a.m., 10 a.m., noon, 2 p.m., and 5 p.m. It's very simple. All you do is listen for the keyword. When you hear that keyword, you've got 30 minutes to enter it on the Eagle app or at EagleDayton.com. Hang by your phone. If you get a call from a number maybe you don't recognize, answer it anyway. That could be your money calling. We want you to win $1,000 this morning from the Eagles.
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2: Still a big problem. It's been an issue for about 45 minutes now. Westbound 35 is closed at Woodman Drive in Riverside due to a crash. Tow truck still here. Also, the ramp from Woodman to westbound 35 is closed. You can't get onto the highway here. So if you're on westbound 35 in Beaver Creek, use the exit at 675 or before that at North Fairfield Road to avoid this closure and find a way over to Smithville Road to get onto 35 West again. I'm Jake Mack.
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3: Here's a look at what's happening around the Miami Valley this week. 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
0: Hey, it's Britt with your Morning Eagle Briefing. You don't see this every day. Dayton police reunited a lost pig with its owner after it was found walking along Creighton Avenue. The pig, named Hamlet, got home safely after cruising through some alleyway trash cans. Six a Pet Adoption and Wellness Center asking for community help during the upcoming kitten season. In addition to monetary and supply donations, Sixa is also looking for people to foster kittens before they can be placed in a forever home. And Conan O'Brien is going to host the Academy Awards again in 2027. It'll be his third time hosting the show. I'm Britt with your Eagle Morning News Update.
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15: Your Miami Valley weather for this morning. Lingering showers, otherwise gradual clearing, and temperatures hitting in the low 60s this afternoon, then falling into the 40s and 50s by the end of the day, hoping to see some sun. I'm meteorologist Brittley Ritz for the Eagle.
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It's Todd on the Morning Zoo. Looking ahead to the weather this weekend, we could see some storms on Saturday, but Sunday is shaping up pretty good, and that's a good thing because there's a lot of local events going on this weekend. I've got a short rundown coming up for you here shortly on the Eagle.

This is the Eagle, Dayton's 80 station. It's Todd on the Morning Zoo. Another $1,000 will be up for grabs this morning in the Eagle Pays Your Bills contest. I'll be dropping that keyword at 8 a.m. Just be listening for your chance to win $1,000 from the Eagle.

0: This is the Eagle, Dayton's 80 station. It's Todd on the Morning Zoo. Windy and cooler today with a high near 65. Right now it's 60 in the city. A lot of stuff going on this weekend here in the Miami Valley. Let's take a little look here.
1: Let's try and have fun this weekend, okay?
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0: Well, I have to admit, I've never been to Dayton's Hamvention, but it's been going on here in Dayton for decades. And this is a gathering. It's the largest annual amateur radio event in the United States. It's happening this weekend. It starts Friday, runs through Sunday at the Greene County Fairgrounds. There's going to be vendor exhibits, forums, a giant flea market. Now, that's what everybody goes for. Sure, they go to see their old friends or old ham radio operator buddies from across the country. But everybody is there looking for that elusive knob. There's a knob that you need with your radio gear, and they have it. They have boxes and boxes and boxes. Hundreds of thousands of knobs will be available this weekend. But really, in all fairness, this is a huge event. Last year, they had over 33,000 people there. It pumped in almost $30 million into the local economy. It's a big, big deal. So if you want to check it out again this weekend at the fair, Greene County Fairgrounds there in Xenia, or if you want to avoid the area, know about it because there's going to be 30,000+ ham-ventioners in town.
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14: For about the past 30 minutes, we've stayed calm across the area ever since that crash was cleared up on westbound 35 at Woodman Drive that had westbound lanes closed. Traffic's not blocked anywhere. If you're about to take the highways, haven't had any new accidents reported. I'm Jake Nagy.
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11: An investigation into illegal labor and a federal raid have put Chinese company Fuyao in the headlines again and again, years after massive tax breaks and the promise of new jobs brought them to the Miami Valley. In a year-long investigation, the New Center 7i team worked with the Dayton Daily News to dig into what's really going on at Fuyao, and they held up their end of the bargain with our community. What we found, plus the Dayton area ties we uncovered to another Chinese company facing federal scrutiny, today at 5 on New Center 7.
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18: Hey, it's Brett with your Morning Eagle Briefing. You don't see this every day. Dayton police reunited a lost pig with its owner after it was found walking along Creighton Avenue. The pig, named Hamlet, got home safely after cruising through some alleyway trash cans. Six a Pet Adoption and Wellness Center asking for community help during the upcoming kitten season. In addition to monetary and supply donations, Six a is also looking for people to foster kittens before they can be placed in a forever home. And Conan O'Brien is going to host the Academy Awards again in 2027. It'll be his third time hosting the show. I'm Britt with your Eagle Morning News Update.
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14: Your Miami Valley weather for this morning. Lingering showers, otherwise.
20: gradual clearing and temperatures hitting in the low 60s this afternoon, then falling into the 40s and 50s by the end of the day, hoping to see some sun. I'm meteorologist Brittley Ritz for the Eagle.
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This is the Eagle, Dayton's 80 station. It's Todd on the Morning Zoo. Windy and cooler today, high 65. It's 61 right now. In the city, congratulations to Mary Ann Barr of Dayton. Another $1,000 winner in spring cash. I've got your next chance to win $1,000 in the Eagle Pays Your Bills contest coming up this morning at 8 a.m. So keep it here on the Eagle.

0: This is the Eagle, Dayton's 80 station. It's Todd on the Morning Zoo. Windy and cooler today. High 65. It's 61 right now in the city. Stick around. Another $1,000 is up for grabs in the Eagle Pays Your Bills contest. I'm going to be dropping that keyword at 8 a.m. You've got 30 minutes to enter it on the Eagle app or at EagleDayton.com. Now, if you don't win this morning, don't fret. You've got four more chances today. We do it Monday through Friday, 8 a.m., 10 a.m., noon, 2 p.m., and 5 p.m. And there's still plenty of that $170,000 in spring cash available. And maybe some of it has your name on it. 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
2: Traffic on the highways moving pretty well despite one very minor problem in the downtown area. Southbound 75 at 3rd Street. Report of a crash. I can see this in the right shoulder. Not a problem, though. In Springfield, heads up, I was also hearing a crash that medics were heading out to on Durr Road at Abington Place. This is a little north of the Kroger and Villa Road. I'm Jake Magna.
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3: Here's a look at what's happening around the Miami Valley this week. 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
7: It's May 13th, and today in 1978, Steely Dan is in the 40 with Deacon Blues. After seeing the name of the University of Alabama Crimson Tide football team on TV, Donald Fagen and Walter Becker decide to write a song about the opposite of football players, nerds. So they come up with a character named Deacon Jones, thinking the name sounds like the opposite of Crimson Tide. And then Steely Dan got stuffed into their lockers by Led Zeppelin. May 13th, 1985, Bruce Springsteen marries actress Julianne Phillips in the bride's hometown of Lake Oswego, Oregon. So many reporters hound the couple that they announce a fake wedding date and then secretly marry in a Catholic church at midnight. The ceremony is officiated by Julianne's childhood priest along with Little Richard. Because Bruce was involved, the wedding lasts for 4 hours. Hit me up on Twitter at Paul Schaefer.
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22: Hey, it's Britt with your morning Eagle briefing. You don't see this every day. Dayton police reunited a lost pig with its owner after it was found walking along Creighton Avenue. The pig, named Hamlet, got home safely after cruising through some alleyway trash cans. Six a Pet Adoption and Wellness Center asking for community help during the upcoming kitten season. In addition to monetary and supply donations, Sixa is also looking for people to foster kittens before they can be placed in a forever home. And Conan O'Brien is going to host the Academy Awards again in 2027. It'll be his third time hosting the show. I'm Britt with your Eagle Morning News Update.
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5: Your Miami Valley weather for this morning. Lingering showers, otherwise gradual clearing, and temperatures hitting in the low 60s this afternoon, then falling into the 40s and 50s by the end of the day, hoping to see some sun. I'm meteorologist Brittley Ritz for the Eagle.
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is the Eagle, Dayton's 80 station. It's Todd on the Morning Zoo. Here's a question. Do you like wine? Do you like cheese? Do you like a beer garden? Well, I've got a cool event coming up this Sunday you might want to know about right here in the Miami Valley.

0: traffic.
1: Have some slow traffic to deal with coming into downtown Dayton on southbound 75. It's not a lot. It's due to a minor crash in the right shoulder, southbound 75 at 3rd Street. Also looks like we're starting to see some traffic back up on a 675 north due to base traffic using that ramp from 675 north of Colonel Glenn Highway, Area B at Wright Pat. Also in Springfield, had report of a crash at Durr Road and Abington Place. This is a little north of the Kroger and Villa Road. I'm Jake Magnata.
0: The

0: This is the Eagle, Dayton's 80 station. It's Todd on the Morning Zoo. Windy and cooler today, high near 65. It's 61 right now in the city. Big event going on this Sunday out at Carillon Park. Let's take a look at it.
1: Have fun this weekend, okay?
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0: It's our Dayton Weekender, and this Sunday it's the 33rd annual Fleur de Fête. It's a premier wine and gourmet food fundraiser taking place at Carillon Park from 1 to 4. This is a good time. I've been there a number of times. There's hundreds of wines that you can sample. And this benefits the Dayton History and Carillon Historical Park. And it's going to be right there, held on the lawn behind Carillon Brewing Company. Local restaurants will be there serving their signature dishes. The festivities include a Belgian beer garden, rides on the Carillon Park Railroad, live music, live oil painting by artist Blay Hack, and an exhibit exploring the history of Miami Valley winemaking, plus a silent auction with a lot of really cool, one-of-a-kind experiences and prizes from local businesses. You want more details? You can get them at DaytonHistory.org. I will see you there.
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11: Have some slow traffic to deal with coming into downtown Dayton on southbound 75. It's not a lot. It's due to a minor crash in the right shoulder, southbound 75 at 3rd Street. Also looks like we're starting to see some traffic back up on a 675 North due to base traffic using that ramp from 675 North, the Colonel Glenn Highway, Area B at Wright Pat. Also in Springfield, had report of a crash at Durr Road and Abington Place. This is a little north of the Kroger and Villa Road. I'm Jake Mang.
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5: 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What we found, plus the Dayton area ties we uncovered to another Chinese company facing federal scrutiny. Today at 5 on New Center 7.
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25: Hey, it's Britt with your Morning Eagle Briefing. You don't see this every day. Dayton police reunited a lost pig with its owner after it was found walking along Creighton Avenue. The pig, named Hamlet, got home safely after cruising through some alleyway trash cans. Six a Pet Adoption and Wellness Center asking for community help during the upcoming kitten season. In addition to monetary and supply donations, Six a is also looking for people to foster kittens before they can be placed in a forever home. And Conan O'Brien is going to host the Academy Awards again in 2027. It'll be his third time hosting the show. I'm Britt with your Eagle Morning News Update.
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25: Your Miami Valley weather for this morning. Lingering showers, otherwise gradual clearing, and temperatures hitting in the low 60s this afternoon, then falling into the 40s and 50s by the end of the day, hoping to see some sun. I'm meteorologist Brittley Ritz for the Eagle.
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It's that time once again, your shot at $1,000 in the Eagle Pays Your Bills contest. All right, here's the keyword for this hour. The keyword is ticket. Ticket. T-I-C-K-E-T. 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You might get a call. Could be a number you don't recognize, but answer it anyway. That could be your $1,000 calling. Once again, this hour, the keyword is ticket. That's the ticket.

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1: Seeing a couple recent crashes on 675 North. We have one just before you get to Route 35. Looks like police are in the left shoulder. I'm also seeing a car in the right shoulder as well. So there's just a minor delay through here. North of here, 675 North past Colonel Glenn Highway. Another crash in the right shoulder. So not a big delay with this as well. Looks like you can stay on 675 North. Also in the Clark County area heading towards Springfield, there is a crash on eastbound Route 40 at Upper Valley Pike. I'm Jake Magna.

0: This is the Eagle, Dayton's 80 station. It's Todd on the Morning Zoo. Windy and cooler today with a high near 65. It's 62 right now in the city. This hour's keyword, if you missed it, it is ticket, T-I-C-K-E-T. That word, ticket, is the ticket, hopefully, for your $1,000 in the Eagle Pays Your Bills contest. 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You might get a call a little bit after 8:30. Could be a number you don't recognize. Answer it anyway, because that could be your money calling. Once again, this hour's keyword is ticket. Enter it now.
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2: A lot of crashes to mention right now. We have two minor issues on 675 North in Beaver Creek. There's a crash just before Route 35, and then there is also one just past Colonel Glenn Highway. Crashes are in the shoulders, and traffic's just a little slow. If you're heading into Springfield, there is a crash on eastbound Route 40 at Upper Valley Pike. And in Dayton, we have accidents at North Main Street and Monument Avenue and Riverside Drive and Fairview Avenue. I'm Jake Mack.
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16: Hey, it's Britt with your Morning Eagle Briefing. You don't see this every day. Dayton police reunited a lost pig with its owner after it was found walking along Creighton Avenue. The pig, named Hamlet, got home safely after cruising through some alleyway trash cans. Six a Pet Adoption and Wellness Center asking for community help during the upcoming kitten season. In addition to monetary and supply donations, Six a is also looking for people to foster kittens before they can be placed in a forever home. And Conan O'Brien is going to host the Academy Awards again in 2027. It'll be his third time hosting the show. I'm Britt with your Eagle Morning News Update.
17: Miami Valley weather.
18: Your Miami Valley weather for this morning. Lingering showers, otherwise gradual clearing, and temperatures hitting in the low 60s this afternoon, then falling into the 40s and 50s by the end of the day, hoping to see some sun. I'm meteorologist Brittley Ritz for the Eagle.
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This is the Eagle, Dayton's 80 station. It's Todd on the Morning Zoo. Windy and cooler today. High 65. Right now it's 62 in the city. The next keyword in the Eagle Pays Your Bills contest comes your way at 10 a.m. this morning. It's your next shot at winning your share of $170,000 in spring cash. So keep it here on the Eagle.

0: This is the Eagle, Dayton's 80 station. It's Todd on the Morning Zoo. Windy and cooler today, high 65. Right now it's 62 in the city. Stick around, Jenny Law, she's coming in next, and she's got a 52-minute commercial-free flight. 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
4: We have an accident on northbound 675 in Beaver Creek just before you get to Route 35. It's in the left shoulder, and this is just creating a very minor delay. North of here, we also had a crash, 675 north past Colonel Glenn Highway. This was just cleared up minutes ago. This was also in the shoulder. Still seeing an accident on eastbound Route 40 at Upper Valley Pike near Springfield, and accidents at Main Street and Monument Avenue in downtown Dayton, and Riverside Drive and Fairview Avenue in Dayton. I'm Jake Mang.
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3: An investigation into illegal labor and a federal raid have put Chinese company Fuyao in the headlines again and again, years after massive tax breaks and the promise of new jobs brought them to the Miami Valley. 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Have they held up their end of the bargain with our community? What we found, plus the Dayton area ties we uncovered to another Chinese company facing federal scrutiny. Today at 5 on New Center 7.
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17: Hey, it's Brett with your Morning Eagle Briefing. You don't see this every day. Dayton police reunited a lost pig with its owner after it was found walking along Creighton Avenue. The pig, named Hamlet, got home safely after cruising through some alleyway trash cans. Six a Pet Adoption and Wellness Center asking for community help during the upcoming kitten season. In addition to monetary and supply donations, Six a is also looking for people to foster kittens before they can be placed in a forever home. And Conan O'Brien is going to host the Academy Awards again in 2027. It'll be his third time hosting the show. I'm Britt with your Eagle Morning News Update.
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18: Your Miami Valley weather for this morning. Lingering showers, otherwise gradual clearing, and temperatures hitting in the low 60s this afternoon, then falling into the 40s and 50s by the end of the day, hoping to see some sun. I'm meteorologist Brittley Ritz for the Eagle.
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I'm Jenny Law. These are Dayton's greatest hits. You could be just like Ray House in Mainville. He won $1,000 in spring cash. Pretty much the easiest way to win money. 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
1: 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Some adults fully accept that they're no longer cool. Here's a twist for you, though. Most Americans think they're cooler now than they were back in high school. Or maybe our definition of cool has changed.
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0: 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This concludes this test of the Ohio Emergency Alert System. 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
10: An investigation into illegal labor and a federal raid have put Chinese company Fuyao in the headlines again and again, years after massive tax breaks and the promise of new jobs brought them to the Miami Valley. 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Have they held up their end of the bargain with our community? What we found, plus the Dayton area ties we uncovered to another Chinese company facing federal scrutiny. Today at 5 on New Center 7.
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18: Here's a look at what's happening around the Miami Valley this week. 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
11: Miami Valley weather.
20: Your Miami Valley weather for this afternoon, hovering in the mid-60s as the winds are out of the north and west at around 10 to 20. We'll at least see some sunshine. I'm meteorologist Brittley Ritz for the Eagle.
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Someone's going to win it. 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

0: 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This is The Eagle. The Eagle. The
1: it's
0: Eagle.
1: Jenny Long. Mother's Day was last Sunday. Some Mother's Day fails have been hitting the internet. They range from strange to sad, but one person is suggesting that maybe you just do a redo this weekend. So if your Mother's Day wasn't all that great, just go where you want on Saturday.
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21: An investigation into illegal labor and a federal raid have put Chinese company Fuyao in the headlines again and again, years after massive tax breaks and the promise of new jobs brought them to the Miami Valley. 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Have they held up their end of the bargain with our community? What we found, plus the Dayton area ties we uncovered to another Chinese company facing federal scrutiny. Today at 5 on New Center 7.
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1: Your Miami Valley weather for this afternoon, hovering in the mid-60s as the winds are out of the north and west at around 10 to 20. We'll at least see some sunshine. I'm meteorologist Brittley Ritz for the Eagle.
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It's Jenny Law with a 52-minute commercial free flight. That's playing for you now. Laura picked up $1,000 in spring cash. She's from Lewisburg. Your next chance to win the money will happen at noon. I'll have that keyword.

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1: It's Jenny Law. NBC Universal held its upfront presentation, which included the unveiling of its fall schedule, several announcements about upcoming Peacock projects, including a show in the Fast and Furious universe. If you love that, Vin Diesel actually made the announcement. He said there are four shows in the works, but NBC would only cop to having one in development.
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3: An investigation into illegal labor and a federal raid have put Chinese company Fuyao in the headlines again and again, years after massive tax breaks and the promise of new jobs brought them to the Miami Valley. 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Have they held up their end of the bargain with our community? What we found, plus the Dayton area ties we uncovered to another Chinese company facing federal scrutiny. Today at 5 on New Center 7.
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0: Miami Valley weather.
10: Breezy winds, clouds mixing, and temperatures into the mid 60s through the rest of this Wednesday. Thursday morning starts chilly down in the low 40s. I'm Storm Center 7 meteorologist Ryan Mirando for the Eagle.
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1: It's Jimmy Law. How would you like to be paid cash to walk around like a NASCAR driver with ads strewn across your clothing? 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
0: the Eagle. It's the Eagles weekend preview. 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
20: An investigation into illegal labor and a federal raid have put Chinese company Fuyao in the headlines again and again, years after massive tax breaks and the promise of new jobs brought them to the Miami Valley. 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Have they held up their end of the bargain with our community? What we found, plus the Dayton area ties we uncovered to another Chinese company facing federal scrutiny. Today at 5 on New Center 7.
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0: 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Miami Valley weather.
4: Breezy winds, clouds mixing, and temperatures into the mid-60s through the rest of this Wednesday. Thursday morning starts chilly, down in the low 40s. I'm Storm Center 7 meteorologist Ryan Miranda for the Eagle.
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It's Jenny Wall with a 52-minute commercial-free fly playing for you now. Mary Ann from Dayton won $1,000 in spring cash. We give you the chance to win that money five times a day, Monday through Friday. Nick will have your chance to win at 2 o'clock. Just listen.

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1: Oh,
0: the Eagle. It's the Eagles' weekend preview. With what's happening around the Miami Valley, here's Michael Jay.
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18: An investigation into illegal labor and a federal raid have put Chinese company Fuyao in the headlines again and again, years after massive tax breaks and the promise of new jobs brought them to the Miami Valley. In a year-long investigation, the New Center 7 I team worked with the Dayton Daily News to dig into what's really going on at Fuyao. Have they held up their end of the bargain with our community? What we found, plus the Dayton area ties we uncovered to another Chinese company facing federal scrutiny. Today at 5 on New Center 7.
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32: Miami Valley weather.
33: Breezy winds, clouds mixing, and temperatures into the mid-60s through the rest of this Wednesday. Thursday morning starts chilly, down in the low 40s. I'm Storm Center 7 meteorologist Ryan Miranda for the Eagle.
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good afternoon. 2 o'clock. I am Nick Roberts. Are you ready? You want some money? I got $1,000 right now. This hour's $1,000 keyword is mood. M-O-O-D. 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You have until 2:30 to enter that keyword on the app or at EagleDane.com. 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Mood is the keyword. M-O-O-D. Good luck.

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Congratulations to Brett Sharp from Hoover Heights. Another $1,000 winner. Your next shot coming up at 5 o'clock. I am Nick, and I got 52 minutes commercial-free right now with Naked Eyes.

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1: 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The Eagle.
2: And this is Nick Roberts. Good afternoon to you. Okay, today is National Third Shift Workers Day. So I want to say thank you to Savage, who works all night here at the station. And if you work all night, thank you. Okay, it is cat adoption season. Did you know this? Kittens are being born more than ever right now at this time of year. And CIXA, which is our local pet and adoption wellness center, they're asking for help during this kitten season. They're looking for monetary and supply donations. Also, people to foster kittens before they can be placed in a forever home. So if you want more information, go to CIXA's website.
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24: An investigation into illegal labor and a federal raid have put Chinese company Fuyao in the headlines again and again, years after massive tax breaks and the promise of new jobs brought them to the Miami Valley. 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Have they held up their end of the bargain with our community? What we found, plus the Dayton area ties we uncovered to another Chinese company facing federal scrutiny. Today at 5 on News Center 7.
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1: Miami Valley weather.
2: Breezy winds, clouds mixing, and temperatures into the mid-60s through the rest of this Wednesday. Thursday morning starts chilly down in the low 40s. I'm Storm Center 7 meteorologist Ryan Mirando for the Eagle.
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The Eagle, Dayton's 80 station, Nick Roberts with 52 minutes commercial free. Big congratulations to Marianne Barr of Dayton. Another $1,000 winner in spring cash. Another shot coming up at 5 o'clock this afternoon. Good luck.

0: July traffic.
1: Highways are clear around the Miami Valley. We do have a crash in Huber Heights at Chambersburg Road and Rosebury Drive, and in Dayton at North Main Street and East Great Miami Boulevard. I'm Ian James.

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2: 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The Eagle. 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
3: This is Nick Roberts. Good afternoon to you. Something you don't see every day. Dayton police reunited a lost pig with its owner after it was found walking along Crichton Avenue. The pig named Hamlet got home safely after cruising through some alleys and trash cans. Reminds me of the Norm MacDonald joke. Somebody had a pet pig with a wooden leg, and it was a great pig. And they asked the guy, why does it have the wooden leg? And I said, well, with a pig that great, you don't want to eat it all at once, right?
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4: No accidents or slowdowns across the Miami Valley highways, but if you're in the downtown Dayton area, we do have a crash. This is on Wayne Avenue near 35. That might slow you down if you're heading through there. I'm Ian James.
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22: An investigation into illegal labor and a federal raid have put Chinese company Fuyao in the headlines again and again, years after massive tax breaks and the promise of new jobs brought them to the Miami Valley. 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Today at 5 on New Center 7.
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10: Miami Valley weather.
11: Tonight should be mostly clear. We'll fall to a low of 42 degrees. On Thursday, partly cloudy with a high of 64. I'm Chief Meteorologist Austin Chaney for the Eagle.
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He taped an episode in December, aired Monday. 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

0: July traffic.
1: 75 southbound at Edwin C. Moses. That right lane is blocked due to a crash. We have about a 6-minute delay in that area. So to avoid that, get off on 48 and use those surface streets. Elsewhere around the area, we have a crash in Washington Township at Yankee Street and West Social Row Road, and in Dayton at East 2nd Street and Patterson Boulevard. I'm Ian James.
0: The

The Eagle wants to say congratulations to Justin Edgington from Dayton, another $1,000 winner in spring cash. Your next chance with me, Nick, coming up at 5 o'clock right here.

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2: And this is Nick Roberts on your ride home. Okay, I got $1,000 coming up shortly. 5 o'clock. That's like in 10 minutes. So stick around for that. Hey, Cincinnati Bengals are going to play the Atlanta Falcons in Spain as part of their 2026 International Games, November 8th, 9:30 a.m. So, yeah, you're going to have to get up early to watch the Bengals play in Madrid. It's I think the third time that they have played internationally. They played in London in 2016 and 2019.
0: Eagle Eye traffic.
3: 75 southbound to Edwin C. Moses. That crash has been cleared up, but congestion is still there as people are trying to make their way through that. We're still seeing about a 7-minute delay in that area, so to avoid that, get off on Stanley Avenue. I'm Ian James.
0: The Eagle has $170,000 in spring cash.
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23: 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Today at 5 on Center 7.
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0: Miami Valley weather.
2: Tonight should be mostly clear. We'll fall to a low of 42 degrees. On Thursday, partly cloudy with a high of 64. I'm Chief Meteorologist Austin Chaney for the Eagle.
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K-I-N-G. So you'll feel like a king if you win the money. 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

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Okay, we're doing the cash contest worth 1,000 bucks right now. 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It's that simple. And then if your phone rings, make sure you pick it up. It could be us calling you, telling you you've won the money, a call you want to take.

0: July traffic.
1: Still seeing some slow traffic on 75 southbound between Route 4 and the Edwin C. Moses exit. This is due to a crash we had in the area earlier. That has since been cleared up, so just keep an eye out if you're heading through there. In Washington Township, we have a crash at East Alex Bell Road in Bigger Lane, and in Clay Township, a crash at National Road and Route 49. I'm Ian James. The

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This is Nick Robertson. You're on the drive at 5 with 52 minutes commercial free. A big congratulations to Laura Bevington from Lewisburg, another $1,000 winner in spring cash. Okay, your next shot coming up tomorrow morning with Todd on the Morning Zoo at 8 a.m.

0: The Eagle. This is The Eagle. The Eagle.
1: And this is Nick Roberts. And want to say a very big thank you to everybody who works third shift. It's an important time to work. It's a difficult time to work. Today is National Third Shift Workers Day. So to all the factories here in the Miami Valley, all the people that work all night at the base, thank you very much for your service. It is tough. We know it.
0: Eagle Eye Traffic.
2: Some spots of slightly slowed traffic through the downtown Dayton area on 75, but nothing too serious to slow you down in the long run. In Dayton, we have a crash on Riverside Drive and East Helena Street and on East Monument Avenue along Webster Street. I'm Ian James.
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18: An investigation into illegal labor and a federal raid have put Chinese company Fuyao in the headlines again and again, years after massive tax breaks and the promise of new jobs brought them to the Miami Valley. In a year-long investigation, the News Center 7i team worked with the Dayton Daily News to dig into what's really going on at Fuyao. Have they held up their end of the bargain with our community? What we found, plus the Dayton area ties we uncovered to another Chinese company facing federal scrutiny. Today at 5 on News Center 7.
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26: Miami Valley weather.
27: Tonight should be mostly clear. We'll fall to a low of 42 degrees. On Thursday, partly cloudy with a high of 64. I'm Chief Meteorologist Austin Chaney for the Eagle.
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Today is National Apple Pie Day. I don't like to do national days too much, but when it's National Apple Pie Day, it just makes you want to cook one, right? Go to the store and get one of those you pop in the oven.

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single Dayton's greatest hits. Nobody plays more 80s. Congratulations to Marianne Barr of Dayton. Another $1,000 winner in spring cash. The money is flowing. Stacks and stacks of money. We're giving it away tomorrow morning at

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0: The Eagle. This is The Eagle. The Eagle. The Eagle.
1: And this is Nick on your drive home. Michael J. is up next. He's just walking in here. Hey, Mike.
2: How's it going?
1: Good. Okay. So I got a question for you.
2: All right.
1: Cincinnati Bengals are going to play in Spain. They've just announced they're going to play the Atlanta Falcons as part of their international game series. Now, the game starts at 9:30 a.m. So the question is, are you getting up early to watch it? And are you still going to eat the same kind of food you eat?
2: I am. I'm getting up. I'm actually going to skip church. I know I'm bad that day.
1: You are?
2: But I'm going to literally make me some chicken wings, and I'm having chicken wings at 9:30 in the morning.
1: Okay. So you've already heard about this.
2: Yes, I have.
1: Okay. I just wondered, because Michael J. is like one of the biggest Bengal fans, I think, in the building.
2: I wear my Bengals hoodie even in the summer.
1: Yeah, the boss even has commented on that. Does Michael J. have any other clothes except Bengals outfits?
2: I do not. My entire closet's full of Bengals.
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21: An investigation into illegal labor and a federal raid have put Chinese company Fuyao in the headlines again and again, years after massive tax breaks and the promise of new jobs brought them to the Miami Valley. 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Have they held up their end of the bargain with our community? What we found, plus the Dayton area ties we uncovered to another Chinese company facing federal scrutiny. Today at 5 on New Center 7.
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3: Miami Valley weather.
4: Tonight should be mostly clear. We'll fall to a low of 42 degrees. On Thursday, partly cloudy with a high of 64. I'm Chief Meteorologist Austin Chaney for the Eagle.
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80 station of Michael J. Krispy Kreme is rolling out a new orange dreamsicle donut. That's my absolute most favorite flavor of anything. It's only going to be available through May 17th, though, so you got to get them before they're gone. I'm

0: 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This is the Eagle. The Eagle.
1: Hey, it's Michael J. There's lots happening in and around the Miami Valley this weekend. I'm most excited about Spring Fest in the Berg. It's going to be happening at Riverfront Park. That's down in Miami's Berg. They got live music, parade, carnival rides, lots of food. Friday 5 to 9, Saturday 10 to 9, and Sunday noon to 6. I'm ready to ride some rides with the kids. They absolutely love going. And funnel cakes, yep, buddy, they're on the menu. I cannot wait. And if you ever had a chance to be in downtown Miamisburg, if you have not tried the Hamburger Wagon, that's going to be on the little list that I'm going on this weekend as well. I'm either going to go Saturday or Sunday, not quite sure yet, but super excited to get down there and check that out. If you want to make some weekend plans, we're here to help you out. Definitely check out the website, EagleDayton.com.
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11: An investigation into illegal labor and a federal raid have put Chinese company Fuyao in the headlines again and again, years after massive tax breaks and the promise of new jobs brought them to the Miami Valley. In a year-long investigation, the New Center 7i team worked with the Dayton Daily News to dig into what's really going on at Fuyao. Have they held up their end of the bargain with our community? What we found, plus the Dayton area ties we uncovered to another Chinese company facing federal scrutiny. Thursday at 5 on New Center 7.
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11: An investigation into illegal labor and a federal raid have put Chinese company Fuyao in the headlines again and again, years after massive tax breaks and the promise of new jobs brought them to the Miami Valley. In a year-long investigation, the New Center 7i team worked with the Dayton Daily News to dig into what's really going on at Fuyao. Have they held up their end of the bargain with our community? What we found, plus the Dayton area ties we uncovered to another Chinese company facing federal scrutiny. Today at 5 on New Center 7.
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3: Miami Valley weather.
5: Tonight should be mostly clear. We'll fall to a low of 42 degrees. On Thursday, partly cloudy with a high of 64. I'm Chief Meteorologist Austin Chaney for the Eagle.
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